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Oh,

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Oh,

that the show is over and we have jointly exercised our constitutional rights, we would like to leave you with one very important thought. Sometime in the future, you may have the opportunity to serve as a juror in a censorship case or a so-called obscenity case. It would be wise to remember that the same people who would stop you from listening to Boards of Canada may be back next year to complain about a book or even a TV program. If you could be told what you can see or read, then it follows that you could be told what to say or think. Defend your constitutionally protected rights. No one else will do it for you.

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that the show is over and we have jointly exercised our constitutional rights, we would like to leave you with one very important thought. Sometime in the future, you may have the opportunity to serve as a juror in a censorship case or a so-called obscenity case. It would be wise to remember that the same people would stop you from listening to Boards of Canada may be back next year to complain about a book or even a TV program. If you could be told what you can see or read, then it follows that you can be told what to say or think.

This makes me proud to be British. This makes me proud to be British. This makes me proud to be British. This makes me proud to be British. This makes me proud to be British. This makes me proud to be British. This makes me proud to be British. This makes me proud to be British. This makes me proud to be British. This makes me proud to be British. This makes me proud to be British. This makes me proud to be British. This makes me proud to be British. This makes me proud to be British. This makes me proud to be British. This makes me proud to be British. This makes me proud to be British. This makes me proud to be British. This makes me proud to be British. This makes me proud to be British. This makes me proud to be British. This makes me proud to be British. This makes me proud to be British. This makes me proud to be British. This makes me proud to be British. This makes me proud to be British. This makes me proud to be British. This makes me proud to be British. This makes me proud to be British. This makes me proud to be British. This makes me proud to be British. This makes me proud to be British. This makes me proud to be British. This makes me proud to be British. This makes me proud to be British.
This makes me proud to be British. This makes me proud to be British. This makes me proud to be British. This makes me proud to be British. This makes me proud to be British. This makes me proud to be British. This makes me proud to be British. This makes me proud to be British. This makes me proud to be British. This makes me proud to be British. This makes me proud to be British. This makes me proud to be British. This makes me proud to be British. This makes me proud to be British. This makes me proud to be British. This makes me proud to be British. This makes me proud to be British. This makes me proud to be British. This makes me proud to be British. This makes me proud to be British. This makes me proud to be British. This makes me proud to be British. This makes me proud to be British. This makes me proud to be British. This makes me proud to be British. This makes me proud to be British. This makes me proud to be British. This makes me proud to be British. This makes me proud to be British. This makes me proud to be British. This makes me proud to be British. This makes me proud to be British. This makes me proud to be British. This makes me proud to be British. This makes me proud to be British. This makes me proud to be British. This makes me proud to be British. This makes me proud to be British. This makes me proud to be British. This makes me proud to be British. This makes me proud to be British. This makes me proud to be British. This makes me proud to be British. This makes me proud to be British. This makes me proud to be British. This makes me proud to be British. This makes me proud to be British. This makes me proud to be British. This makes me proud to be British. This makes me proud to be British. This makes me proud to be British. This makes me proud to be British. This makes me proud to be British. This makes me proud to be British. This makes me proud to be British. This makes me proud to be British. This makes me proud to be British. This makes me proud to be British. This makes me proud to be British. This makes me proud to be British. This makes me proud to be British. This makes me proud to be British. This makes me proud to be British. This makes me proud to be British. This makes me proud to be British. This makes me proud.

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that the show is over and we have jointly exercised our constitutional rights, we would like to leave you with one very important thought. Sometime in the future, you may have the opportunity to serve as a juror in a censorship case or a so-called obscenity case. It would be wise to remember that the same people who would stop you from listening to Boards of Canada may be back next year to complain about a book or even a TV program. If you could be told what you can see or read, then it follows that you can be told what to say.

I'm happy to be here.

celebrate URF's 50th anniversary with us on Saturday, the 23rd of May, with Off the Record at the Attenborough Centre for Creative Art. 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

Now that the show is over and we have jointly exercised our constitutional rights, we would like to leave you with one very important thought. Sometime in the future, you may have the opportunity to serve as a juror in a censorship case or a so-called obscenity case. It would be wise to remember that the same people who would stop you from listening to Boards of Canada may be back next year to complain about a book or even a TV program. If you could be told what you can see or read, then it follows that you can be told what to say or think. Defend your constitutionally protected rights. No one else will do it for you. Thank you.

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Oh, my God.

that the show is over and we have jointly exercised our constitutional rights, we would like to leave you with one very important thought. Sometime in the future, you may have the opportunity to serve as a juror in a censorship case or a so-called obscenity case. It would be wise to remember that the same people who would stop you from listening to Boards of Canada may be back next year to complain about a book or even a TV program. If you could be told what you can see or read, then it follows that you could be told what to say or think. Defend your constitutionally protected rights. No one else will do it for you.

celebrate URF's 50th anniversary with us on Saturday, the 23rd of May, with Off the Record at the Attenborough Centre for Creative Art. 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

that the show is over and we have jointly exercised our constitutional rights, we would like to leave you with one very important thought. Sometime in the future, you may have the opportunity to serve as a juror in a censorship case or a so-called obscenity case. It would be wise to remember that the same people who would stop you from listening to Boards of Canada may be back next year to complain about a book or even a TV program. If you could be told what you can see or read, then it follows that you could be told what to say or think. Defend your constitutionally protected rights. No one else will do it for you.

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This makes me proud to be British. This makes me proud to be British. This makes me proud to be British. This makes me proud to be British. This makes me proud to be British. This makes me proud to be British. This makes me proud to be British. This makes me proud to be British. This makes me proud to be British. This makes me proud to be British. This makes me proud to be British. This makes me proud to be British. This makes me proud to be British. This makes me proud to be British. This makes me proud to be British. This makes me proud to be British. This makes me proud to be British. This makes me proud to be British. This makes me proud to be British. This makes me proud to be British. This makes me proud to be British. This makes me proud to be British. This makes me proud to be British. This makes me proud to be British. This makes me proud to be British. This makes me proud to be British. This makes me proud to be British. This makes me proud to be British. This makes me proud to be British. This makes me proud to be British. This makes me proud to be British. This makes me proud to be British. This makes me proud to be British. This makes me proud to be British. This makes me proud to be British.
This makes me proud to be British. This makes me proud to be British. This makes me proud to be British. This makes me proud to be British. This makes me proud to be British. This makes me proud to be British. This makes me proud to be British. This makes me proud to be British. This makes me proud to be British. This makes me proud to be British. This makes me proud to be British. This makes me proud to be British. This makes me proud to be British. This makes me proud to be British. This makes me proud to be British. This makes me proud to be British. This makes me proud to be British. This makes me proud to be British. This makes me proud to be British. This makes me proud to be British. This makes me proud to be British. This makes me proud to be British. This makes me proud to be British. This makes me proud to be British. This makes me proud to be British. This makes me proud to be British. This makes me proud to be British. This makes me proud to be British. This makes me proud to be British. This makes me proud to be British. This makes me proud to be British. This makes me proud to be British. This makes me proud to be British. This makes me proud to be

British. This makes me proud to be British. This makes me proud to be British. This makes me proud to be British. This makes me proud to be British. This makes me proud to be British. This makes me proud to be British. This makes me proud to be British. This makes me proud to be British. This makes me proud to be British. This makes me proud to be British. This makes me proud to be British. This makes me proud to be British. This makes me proud to be British. This makes me proud to be British. This makes me proud to be British. This makes me proud to be British. This makes me proud to be British. This makes me proud to be British. This makes me proud to be British. This makes me proud to be British. This makes me proud to be British. This makes me proud.

that the show is over and we have jointly exercised our constitutional rights, we would like to leave you with one very important thought. Sometime in the future, you may have the opportunity to serve as a juror in a censorship case or a so-called obscenity case. It would be wise to remember that the same people who would stop you from listening to Boards of Canada may be back next year to complain about a book or even a TV program. If you could be told what you can see or read, then it follows that you could be told what to say or think. Defend your constitutionally protected rights. No one else will do it for you.

celebrate URF's 50th anniversary with us on Saturday, the 23rd of May, with Off the Record at the Attenborough Centre for Creative Art. 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

Thank you.

Now that the show is over and we have jointly exercised our constitutional rights, we would like to leave you with one very important thought. Sometime in the future, you may have the opportunity to serve as a juror in a censorship case or a so-called obscenity case. It would be wise to remember that the same people who would stop you from listening to Boards of Canada may be back next year to complain about a book or even a TV program. If you could be told what you can see or read, then it follows that you could be told what to say or think. Defend your constitutionally protected rights. No one else will do it for you.

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show is over and we have jointly exercised our constitutional rights, we would like to leave you with one very important thought. Sometime in the future, you may have the opportunity to serve as a juror in a censorship case or a so-called obscenity case. It would be wise to remember that the same people who would stop you from listening to Boards of Canada may be back next year to complain about a book or even a TV program. If you could be told what you can see or read, then it follows that you can be told what to say or think. Defend your constitutionally protected rights. No one else will do it for you.

celebrate Euroraf's 50th anniversary with us on Saturday, the 23rd of May, with Off the Record at the Attenborough Centre for Creative Art. 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

that the show is over and we have jointly exercised our constitutional rights, we would like to leave you with one very important thought. Sometime in the future, you may have the opportunity to serve as a juror in a censorship case or a so-called obscenity case. It would be wise to remember that the same people who would stop you from listening to Boards of Canada may be back next year to complain about a book or even a TV program. If you could be told what you can see or read, then it follows that you could be told what to say or think. Defend your constitutionally protected rights. No one else will do it.

celebrate URF's 50th anniversary with us on Saturday, the 23rd of May, with Off the Record at the Attenborough Centre for Creative Art. 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Tickets available.

that the show is over and we have jointly exercised our constitutional rights, we would like to leave you with one very important thought. Sometime in the future, you may have the opportunity to serve as a juror in a censorship case or a so-called obscenity case. It would be wise to remember that the same people who would stop you from listening to Boards of Canada may be back next year to complain about a book or even a TV program. If you could be told what you can see or read, then it follows that you could be told what to say or think. Defend your constitutionally protected rights. No one else will do it for you.

celebrate Euraf's 50th anniversary with us on Saturday, the 23rd of May, with Off the Record at the Attenborough Centre for Creative Art. 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

This makes me proud to be British. This makes me proud to be British. This makes me proud to be British. This makes me proud to be British. This makes me proud to be British. This makes me proud to be British. This makes me proud to be British. This makes me proud to be British. This makes me proud to be British. This makes me proud to be British. This makes me proud to be British. This makes me proud to be British. This makes me proud to be British. This makes me proud to be British. This makes me proud to be British. This makes me proud to be British. This makes me proud to be British. This makes me proud to be British. This makes me proud to be British. This makes me proud to be British. This makes me proud to be British. This makes me proud to be British. This makes me proud to be British. This makes me proud to be British. This makes me proud to be British. This makes me proud to be British. This makes me proud to be British. This makes me proud to be British. This makes me proud to be British. This makes me proud to be British. This makes me proud to be British. This makes me proud to be British. This makes me proud to be British. This makes me proud to be

Thank you.

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Ah!

that the show is over and we have jointly exercised our constitutional rights, we would like to leave you with one very important thought. Sometime in the future, you may have the opportunity to serve as a juror in a censorship case or a so-called obscenity case. It would be wise to remember that the same people would stop you from listening to Boards of Canada, maybe back next year to complain about a book or even a TV program. If you could be told what you can see or read, then it follows that you could be told what to say or think. Defend your constitutionally protected rights. No one else will do it for you.

I'm

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that the show is over and we have jointly exercised our constitutional rights, we would like to leave you with one very important thought. Sometime in the future, you may have the opportunity to serve as a juror in a censorship case or a so-called obscenity case. It would be wise to remember that the same people who would stop you from listening to Boards of Canada may be back next year to complain about a book or even a TV program. If you could be told what you can see or read, then it follows that you can be told what to say or think.

celebrate URF's 50th anniversary with us on Saturday, the 23rd of May, with Off the Record at the Attenborough Centre for Creative Art. 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

that the show is over and we have jointly exercised our constitutional rights, we would like to leave you with one very important thought. Sometime in the future, you may have the opportunity to serve as a juror in a censorship case or a so-called obscenity case. It would be wise to remember that the same people who would stop you from listening to Boards of Canada may be back next year to complain about a book or even a TV program. If you could be told what you can see or read, then it follows that you could be told what to say or think. Defend your constitutionally protected rights. No one else will do it for you.

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Yes,

I'm sorry.

that the show is over and we have jointly exercised our constitutional rights, we would like to leave you with one very important thought. Sometime in the future, you may have the opportunity to serve as a juror in a censorship case or a so-called obscenity case. It would be wise to remember that the same people who would stop you from listening to Boards of Canada may be back next year to complain about a book or even a TV program. If you could be told what you can see or read, then it follows that you could be told what to say or think. Defend your constitutionally protected rights. No one else will do it for you.

celebrate Euroraf's 50th anniversary with us on Saturday, the 23rd of May, with Off the Record at the Attenborough Centre for Creative Art. 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

I'm

This makes me proud to be British. This makes me proud to be British. This makes me proud to be British. This makes me proud to be British. This makes me proud to be British. This makes me proud to be British. This makes me proud.

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I'm

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that the show is over and we have jointly exercised our constitutional rights, we would like to leave you with one very important thought. Sometime in the future, you may have the opportunity to serve as a juror in a censorship case or a so-called obscenity case. It would be wise to remember that the same people who would stop you from listening to Boards of Canada may be back next year to complain about a book or even a TV program. If you could be told what you can see or read, then it follows that you could be told what to say or think.

Oh,

celebrate Euroraf's 50th anniversary with us on Saturday the 23rd of May with Off the Record at the Attenborough Centre for Creative Art. 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

Yeah.

that the show is over and we have jointly exercised our constitutional rights, we would like to leave you with one very important thought. Sometime in the future, you may have the opportunity to serve as a juror in a censorship case or a so-called obscenity case. It would be wise to remember that the same people who would stop you from listening to Boards of Canada may be back next year to complain about a book or even a TV program. If you could be told what you can see or read, then it follows that you could be told what to say or think. Defend your constitutionally protected rights. No one else will do it for you.

Yeah.

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I'm

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that the show is over and we have jointly exercised our constitutional rights, we would like to leave you with one very important thought. Sometime in the future, you may have the opportunity to serve as a juror in a censorship case or a so-called obscenity case. It would be wise to remember that the same people would stop you from listening to Boards of Canada, maybe back next year to complain about a book or even a TV program. If you could be told what you can see or read, then it follows that you could be told what to say or think. Defend your constitutionally protected rights.

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that the show is over and we have jointly exercised our constitutional rights, we would like to leave you with one very important thought. Sometime in the future, you may have the opportunity to serve as a juror in a censorship case.

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Defend your constitutionally protected rights.

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Now that the show is over and we have jointly exercised our constitutional rights, we would like to leave you with one very important thought. Sometime in the future, you may have the opportunity to serve as a juror in a censorship case or a so-called obscenity case. It would be wise to remember that the same people who would stop you from listening to Boards of Canada may be back next year to complain about a book or even a TV program. If you could be told what you can see or read, then it follows that you could be told what to say or think. Defend your constitutionally protected rights. No one else will do it for you.

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I'm

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that the show is over and we have jointly exercised our constitutional rights, we would like to leave you with one very important thought. Sometime in the future, you may have the opportunity to serve as a juror in a censorship case or a so-called obscenity case. It would be wise to remember that the same people who would stop you from listening to Boards of Canada may be back next year to complain about a book or even a TV program. If you could be told what you can see.

celebrate Euraf's 50th anniversary with us on Saturday, the 23rd of May, with Off the Record at the Attenborough Centre for Creative Art. 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

I'm

Now that the show is over and we have jointly exercised our constitutional rights, we would like to leave you with one very important thought. Sometime in the future, you may have the opportunity to serve as a juror in a censorship case or a so-called obscenity case. It would be wise to remember that the same people would stop you from listening to Boards of Canada, maybe back next year to complain about a book or even a TV program. If you could be told what you can see or read, then it follows that you can be told what to say.

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celebrate URF's 50th anniversary with us on Saturday, the 23rd of May, with Off the Record at the Attenborough Centre for Creative Art. 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

that the show is over and we have jointly exercised our constitutional rights, we would like to leave you with one very important thought. Sometime in the future, you may have the opportunity to serve as a juror in a censorship case or a so-called obscenity case. It would be wise to remember that the same people who would stop you from listening to Boards of Canada may be back next year to complain about a book or even a TV program. If you could be told what you can see or read, then it follows that you could be told what to say or think. Defend your constitutionally protected rights. No one else will do it for you.

celebrate Euro-F's 50th anniversary with us on Saturday the 23rd of May with Off the Record at the Attenborough Centre for Creative Art. 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

0: games require luck. 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
1: What's happening, Foreign? If anyone's here early, hi. The show will probably start soon.
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What's going on, guys? This is the Ethrel. We are back with a week of stuff. I don't know what to play. It's been a while. It's been a week. Feels like it's been. This week's been. It's been interesting. And I've got 2 hours. I've got 2 hours of figuring out what I'm going to play this week. I've got a vague idea. On in the background right now, we have Ice in the Veins by Contact Lens. Classic. Well, maybe not necessarily considered classic. I really like it. Vaporwave album. It's probably going to be a Vaporwave week because I haven't been listening to much other than West Side Gun again. So I need to forcibly branch myself out of it. But I figured it would be fun because I'm not going to talk too much about it because I will end up talking for the next 2 hours about the problems I have with it. But there was a documentary made, released, April 20th, I'm pretty sure, 420, about Vaporwave. And it's disappointing, I'll say that much. It's been in production for 6 years, and I don't know what the plan was, if there was a plan or what. It's a mess. It's a complete mess. Yeah, I was unhappy when I watched it. I was really unhappy when I watched it. But it did feature. It had like little moments where I did, you know, I point at the screen and I go, ooh, I recognize that. Like when they had Contact Lens in it, and I'm like, oh, that's weird. That's cool. No one really talks about Contact Lens. I love him. So that was interesting. But other than that, I mean, yeah, it's been. Yeah. I was half considering doing like a triumph week because it's like, we're done. You know, dissertation's in. There's like a couple bits left and then it's like, it's over, you know? But I couldn't think of enough. Like winning songs in time. So half the show is going to be me figuring out what to play and the other half Vaporwave. So yeah, I got here earlier and I didn't properly set up what I was going to set up. So what I'll do is I'll let Contact Lens play for a bit and then I'll shift it to something else.

So, I mean, for those unaware, I should do a better intro to what's going on. You should be aware at this point, if you tune into any Eth Realm, that I'm a vaporwave guy. And it's what got me into music. It was what I started listening to when I was 12 or whatever. You know, I had my terrible little iPhone 4 with SoundCloud on it, and that's all I needed, you know? It was magical. That and, like, the family PC where I just download loads of albums, put it on my phone, and then, like, during school time, I'd, like, go to the bathroom and just listen to albums. I did have friends, by the way, I promise. I really liked Vaporwave. So I wanted to listen to it. Yeah, it's a genre of music which, I mean, it encompasses a lot. At its core, it's basically just a remix genre. It's where you take old songs and make them into new things. Typical meme thing is you take 80s music and you slow it down and you have vaporwave, and it's like, some people do that, but that's like, it's such a reductive way to look at it, to be honest. To be that guy. You're not giving it the full credence it deserves. Which, it deserves a lot, because I think vaporwave is incredible. A lot of people think it's really lazy, but vaporwave isn't like a new concept. It's been around for ages, like a long time. Remixes and shit. Oh, god damn it. Okay, Ofcom, I'm sorry. I'll try my best today to actually not swear. I promise. Oh, gosh. Gosh darn it. Because, I mean, like, back in the 80s and the 90s, there was like the Screw Tapes, DJ Screw. Like classic hip-hop producer, but his whole thing was basically taking hip-hop tracks, like acapella songs, taking R&B instrumentals, jazz instrumentals, all that kind of stuff, and slowing it down and mashing them up into a new sort of thing. So he'd been doing it since the like early 90s, and then even in the 80s you had god, it's really bad. Is it John Oswald? I think it's John Oswald. He coined the term plunderphonics, which basically means you take other compositions, take other songs, and you kind of make your own thing. Yeah, John Oswald, that's it. Back in the 80s. And it's a principle, it's a almost like design philosophy that's existed for ages. It's just that, I don't know, you get to the... Vaporwave has a specific aesthetic to it. More than anything, the image of vaporwave is probably more important than the sound. Because a lot of things can be considered vaporwave in terms of music, but it has to look it, you know? It has to have that aesthetic. And there are the cliches of it, you know, you've got your, like, Greek-Roman busts, you've got your grids, your Japanese text, a lot of, like, kanji, a lot of kanji. Your like pinks and purples, your deep blues and stuff. It's like very fine-tuned, very 80s aesthetics as well. It's all of this stuff with music to accompany it. And, you know, it just kind of clicked with me. It just kind of like instantly clicked with me, and it's meant that I've had... It's made my music taste so crazy, because... Well, it's not the craziest, but, you know, more varied, because, you know, through vaporwave I got into everything, basically. I got into more jazz. I actually started listening to jazz and stuff because there are vaporwave tracks that would sample it. I got into noise. I got into, like, noise and, like, metal and stuff, because there would be, like, the amount of subgenres of vaporwave there were, like, vapor noise. So I'd listen to stuff like that, and then I was like, oh, I should try out, you know, Merzbow and... the Rita and the Body and all that kind of stuff. Cherry Point, all these like noise acts. It's just, I think as a preteen or whatever, it was like the perfect conduit to start just finding stuff. And I loved it. This is a hell of a lot of yapping and not a lot of letting you actually just listen to the music. This is a really good song.

Anyway, yeah. So I've got some more Vaporwave to play in a similar style, because this has always been, for now, right? You know, it's we're getting into summer. It's warm, okay, and this kind of style of Vaporwave has always been my favorite for summer. I figure I'll actually, like, let's play some music before I get to just yapping for the next, like, 2 hours. You don't have to stay. I'll say that much. Next up, we have some casting. Sorry about the fan. Again, it's boiling in here, and I need it. But this is going to be some tracks off of 5 a.m.

All right. So, yes, that was, what was that? That was Rony, Double Rainbow, and Wet Love from 5am by Casting. A guy who, like, he had a bunch of controversy, and so not many people... He, like, copyright struck someone, which was, you know, it's like, why would you do that? You're a vaporwave artist. That's, like, your whole thing. nothing crazy. But people got really annoyed at him about it. I mean, fair enough. I don't know why he did that. But his music's really good. I love it. Especially for when it gets warmer. It's, like, perfect summer soundtrack. Which, it is getting warmer. So, I mean, it's getting warmer in this room, and I still got the door open. It's crazy. But yeah, so I'll touch on this before I'll play some more Casting from another album, and then yeah, some more. So I need to preface the stupid documentary, because I remember it getting announced back in 2020 or was it like 2019? It was a long time ago, and you know when it was announced, it was like hell yeah, you know, it's like why not? Vaporwave is like ripe for some kind of documentary talking about its history, because for one it's messy, for one there is so much stuff that happened in just about like every possible way. There's a lot of good, obviously mostly good, but there's a lot of like weird things that happened, a lot of weird stuff with labels, artists just like disappearing, because the scene itself was, it ran on anonymity, you know, like no one was using their real names. Everyone was using some kind of alias. It wasn't until 2017, 18 that people started to use their real names. And even then, they probably wouldn't call their act the real name. They would just start being more of having a face to the music, you know? And again, there's nothing inherently wrong with that. But a lot of the magic that came with Vaporwave was the fact that you would find these random artists, and they would have like they'd have a name which would sound kind of alluring. You'd be like, oh, what does that mean? Like Computer Dreams, that's like, oh, that sounds kind of interesting. What's that going to be about? It's going to be quite like light ambient sort of stuff. And yeah, and then it's like it added to the aesthetic of it, the fact that they were all faceless mysterious people. And then slowly but surely the scene kind of became not mainstream at all, but a lot more people started to want it to become more of like a real scene, a real thing where there were live events, there were they wanted it to branch into like a real life, you know, get it off the internet, get it off the computer, and actually do stuff in real life, which is fair enough, because I think it was 2019 there was Electronicon, which was like this massive vaporwave like festival, basically, and it had so many of like at that point hugest, biggest producers. Telepath is like stuck to his anonymity though. He went in like this like ghost costume, which actually was kind of cool. But like it's interesting seeing how that changed. And I do think, for me at least, I don't know if it's that interesting.

and then I only saw it a couple of days ago. And the immediate thing I saw was that the reception to it was quite mixed, which made me maybe nervous about it, because it would be so easy to mess up a documentary like this. And they kind of did. But anyway, let's get back to Vaporwave. Let's get back to listening to some casting. I'm going to play a couple tracks off Raw Jams, and then we'll be back.

That was some tracks off of Raw Jams, which is probably his like most complete album, I guess. His album's like 15 minutes long. I think even Raw Jams like 20 minutes. So that's like his magnum opus. That's his double album, you know. But that was Floppy, Get Closer, Real to Me, and Samoa from that album. I love it. Absolutely love it. One of my favorites. Right now I've got Lake to Be Real playing in the background. His first release. Thought it'd be nice to have him in the back while I yapperoony. So anyway, as I was saying, this documentary, originally it was promised to have a lot of people, which was, you know, it was exciting, because, hey, look, the more people, and especially the more sort of classic producers, I'd love to hear, you know, how they got into it and that kind of stuff, how, what it meant to them, what the scene meant to them, how they've gotten along with it, you know. I find that kind of stuff interesting, especially because there's so many, and it is kind of interesting to be able to, you know, put like a face and a voice to a lot of these artists who otherwise would be complete nobodies. No one knew who they were. And when it got announced, actually, I can pull it up. My pet flamingo. So when the thing got announced, they also pretty much instantly, before there was any teasers, before any recording had properly started, they had made like a compilation album of songs that would be played in the documentary, which was, you know, it was a little bit like, okay, man, let's like make the documentary first before you're making like vinyl and CDs and cassettes and like 8 tracks of basically just a compilation of music I think you wanted to hear more than anything. But oh well. I mean, I guess if it was just another way for them to get some more cash to help fund the film, you know, that's cool. That's pretty, you know, it's worth it, because there are some classics on here, which is cool, you know, good on them. Although, to be honest, not many of these songs actually ended up in the final documentary, which is interesting. Partly because, when you take 6 years to finally produce this documentary, which I don't know when the recording actually happened, because on like their Indiegogo page, actually I can pull that up as well, because I remember looking through I remember thinking about this, I don't even know, it would have been 2023, so before uni. I just remember going, oh yeah, whatever happened to whatever happened to that documentary? Because for the most part there was radio silence. I remember looking at the Twitter, I think basically all the socials had kind of just gone dry after a bit. There was like not really any updates. Yeah, I mean, so on the Indiegogo campaign page itself, there were 14 updates before the final release announcement, and the last update before the announcement of it being nearly done was in 2021, and update 14, titled Nearly Done, was released the 3rd of April last year, which is crazy, you know. 4 years. It's kind of nuts. It's kind of ridiculous. But I guess, you know what, it did... Hey, it did... did happen. I mean, to be fair, yeah, the pandemic happened, and of course, they'd have issues with filming and stuff, but by 2021, they could definitely travel around. A lot of travel bans were lifted and whatnot. Understand for personal health reasons and whatnot, but it wouldn't take 4 years. Wouldn't take 4 years. I don't know. But kind of what ended up happening is in that span, quite a lot of the people, not quite a lot, but a couple of the people on here, on this compilation album, kind of lost it. They probably weren't particularly nice people in the first place, but
especially on Twitter, man, like, the amount of stuff that goes down there when it was, like, the Vaporwave community on Twitter was awful. I mean, maybe that's, like, a given, it's a community on Twitter, but it was really shit. It was really bad. Because, like, on here, you've got Cosmic Cycler, Haircuts for Men, Icon. Oh, God, who else kind of got cut out? Okay, I think that might be the big two I'm noticing. But I also don't remember hearing half of these songs. But both Haircuts for Men and Cosmic Cycler have kind of become, like, weird little Twitter degens, posting, like, either mildly or just straight up racist stuff. And they also love AI. They absolutely love AI. And it's kind of funny because I tapped out of Vaporwave basically back in late 2020. I haven't really interacted with the community or anything since. I've had, like, my, you know, it's been in the corner, it's been my periphery vision, but I haven't been keeping up to date with it too much. So it's like, yeah. But I just remember going on Twitter and seeing what they were talking about, and it's like, oh my god. Oh my god, you guys need, like, hobbies. But Haircuts for Men was already an interesting one, because he basically got outed as stealing all of his music, which, okay, look, that might seem counterintuitive because it's Vaporwave and it's based off of sampling, but I don't mean sampling. I mean taking other people's albums and slowing them down, doing nothing else to them, renaming them, uploading them. He did that to a lot. He even did that to an Aphex Twin song. And when one of Aphex's legals got word of this, basically all of Haircuts and Men's stuff got taken off of Bandcamp. Because he had all the stuff on Spotify as well, which that was the big one. Having all that stuff on streaming was a no-go. So he got nuked out of existence. Then I remember I think that must have been when he started having his spiral, to put it lightly. So yeah, but it's interesting. They're still on this compilation and they're still selling vinyl of it with them on it, but they didn't include them in the documentary, despite the Indiegogo page saying they'll be in it. That's just one thing that's interesting about this whole documentary, because I watched it the other night, and to be fair, I watched it at like 4 in the morning. I should have gone to bed. I was tired. I was really tired. But I was like, I need to watch this, because now that I've seen that it's got like a mixed reception, I need to know whether it's bad or whether people just don't like Vaporwave. And I'm very mixed on it, because to start off with, it seems alright. You know, it's kind of cute. It like makes me smile, because it's, oh yeah, I remember getting into Vaporwave. Oh, I recognize some of these producers. To note though, the majority of the producers in the documentary weren't really around at the start. Sorry, I didn't mean to stop the music there. It's just that the album stopped. hang on, I'll put contact lens on just for a bit. So it's pretty bad, and I think I'm only so hung up on it because you could have done something really cool with Vaporwave as a genre and its history and stuff, but they kind of do the most like milquetoast, like nothing documentary ever. It there's mentions and there's passing references to classic albums and things that influence the scene. They talk about Daniel Lopatin for ages, well, not ages, like 5 minutes, which is fair, because without Echo Jams, you don't get a Macintosh Plus and whatnot. But they barely talk about Macintosh Plus. And I understand Vetroid had a lot of stuff that happened with the pressing of Macintosh Plus, and she doesn't want to have anything to do with Vaporwave now. But to not even talk about the album properly, or like give it its full credence for the amount of like exposure it gave Vaporwave? I don't know. Basically, everything about this documentary has rubbed me in the complete wrong way. And I'm sure it's not meant to. I don't think they made this documentary with malicious intentions. I just think it's made by people who don't really know what they're talking about.
because there's a lot of sections in it I kind of was scratching my head and not really sure what was going on. And it's just, it's bugging me. It's bugging me really bad. And I'm sorry to just talk. I'm sorry this has just been a talking show. But it's bugging me really, really bad. Because, god damn it, man. I was excited for it when it got announced. But the fact it took, the fact that it's here, I'll give them credit for that. They did make the documentary. The issue is, for 6 years of wait, for the documentary to be so boring, so nothing. Yeah, it has its moments where I point at the screen and I clap my hands because they're jangling the keys in front of my face, the vaporwave themed keys. But other than that, there's nothing to it, man. And that's so sad. It made me feel hollow. There was a point in the documentary where they start talking about HKE and Telepath's project 2814, which, if you know anything about vaporwave, or really about internet music in general, 2814's Birth of a New Day is like a classic album. The cover is really recognizable. It's a really pretty cover. It was one of the biggest releases of just vaporwave in general, because Dream Catalog was at that time one of those labels that was like it was huge. It was like impenetrable. It was like the place to go for the best vaporwave, the best of like anything really. And this was one of the first truly huge sample-free ambient vaporwave projects, and it is great. It is a great album. I'll put my hands up and say, like, when they first did the pressing of the vinyl, I got one of them. I absolutely love it. I think the album's great. However, they don't talk about Dream Catalog much, because the guy behind Dream Catalog lost his mind a while ago as well. This was like 2018, and I can pretty much sum up my problem with the documentary in that it doesn't deal with any of the negative aspects of the space. And I love vaporwave, and I for the most part enjoy the community aspect of it. So this isn't me saying I want it to be a hit piece, because I don't want that, right? I love vaporwave so much. But to make a whole documentary, a 2-hour long documentary that's taking you 6 years to properly produce and release, and for it to be so toothless, so lacking any kind of like actual commentary. There's even a whole section, midway through, where they talk about an article that was written towards the start of vaporwave's lifespan, where someone attributed a level of anti-consumerist, anti-capitalist messaging to the genre. I don't think that's a bad article at all. Yeah, I mean, they might be hamming it up a bit. And I think for the most part, people that made vaporwave were making it because they got their door, they got their FL Studio, their Ableton, and they got a bunch of songs they wanted to mess around with, and they messed around with the songs until they made a new album. I 100% agree that is definitely what happened with most people making vaporwave. But when you've got a documentary which, for one, kind of ignores the fact that the person who properly started vaporwave was trans, there's a passing mention towards the very end of the film about there being a trans and black community in vaporwave. But for it to be ignored, basically, for the whole thing, that rubs me the wrong way. And then for that to be ignored, if that was on its own, it'd be like, oh, that sucks, but oh well. But to then to try and attribute this like level of like anti-intellectualism, this like, no, man, it was just dumb songs, it didn't mean anything. Maybe not to you, pal, whoever's being interviewed at that stage, but I'm sure some people did. When you have a genre which is built off of basically making fun of that 80s consumerist and like huge capitalist, big bright colours, oh, buy this. Loads of albums would make references to commercials and products. Right, you've got a guy called Saint Pepsi. His whole thing was that it was based off like kind of mocking that idea of corporations being this like godly thing. This like Pepsi, you can have a saint called Saint Pepsi, right? You can have this like religious aspect mixed in with commercial stuff, right? It was a parody of it.
whether people really put too much thought into it or not. It's not like there was much lyrics in these songs. These weren't punk songs with particularly politically charged lyrics, but I think just existing as they did, there was enough of like a message there, right? So when you've got people that, and this documentary, which, when they're like outright rejecting that, again, maybe this is me being too woke, but like you what are you doing to ignore so much, right? And to act like this about this genre, which has had so many fuck ups, basically. Sorry, but it has. It's been ruined so many times. It irks me really badly. So that's the issue I have with the documentary in general. It also doesn't really cover much, to be honest, which is, it's a difficult thing to do, because there is so much to talk about. There is so much history to cover, but for a thing called The Story of Vaporwave, it's really not concerned with many people's story of Vaporwave. Basically just whichever producers they could get at the time. Whew, right, anyway, sorry guys, that's off my chest. That's what's been fucking me up. Bad documentary. You won't get anything out of it. You won't get anything out of it if you weren't a fan of Vaporwave from, you know, back in 20... Well, to be fair, I only got into it in like 2017, 2016. But you won't get anything out of it if you weren't around for like the 2010s era of Vaporwave. Because it both tells you nothing and also relies on you having like prerequisite knowledge of that era of Vaporwave. You gotta fill in the blanks, basically. Do their job for them. It's a bad documentary. Anyway, guys, let's play some tunes. Let's play some bloody tunes. Because I'm getting bored of my own voice. And you know what, because I mentioned it, that 2014 album still goes crazy. And I'm going to play a track from it. So enjoy. I don't know what the track's called because it's in Japanese, but it's a good one. Trust me.

To be completely honest, listening to this album not at like the dead of night feels sacrilegious, because this album is designed to be listened at night, like completely. Listening to it during the day has none of the same effect. It's still wonderful though. That's what I was gonna say. When I watched the stupid documentary, I'll stop talking about it soon, I promise. But when they started talking about this album, they started playing this song, the first track off the album, and I've got so many memories of like listening to this again. You know, I think it was the second Vaporwave album I got on vinyl. So, you know, one of the first sort of big. One of the first albums I was like, damn, I need this. I need to listen to this on vinyl. Because I got Death Cinematic Shroud beforehand. But I remember I listened. It's probably my most spun vinyl. Because I would, for weeks and weeks and weeks, every day after school, I would come back. And where my record player used to be, it would be like above my bed. So I could basically lie down on my bed and then kind of crawl up, flip the record, go back to lying in bed, and it was like perfect conditions to listen to this album. So my record is probably, it's been used and abused, I'll be honest, because I love this album. It's probably still my favorite ambient album ever. I can't knock it, you know. It's like one of the best listening. I've had some of the best listening experiences ever listening to this, basically. And when it got to this point in the documentary, when they played that song, I teared up a bit, because it was like, damn, I love this song. And I think it was also, it's probably tied into being really tired, but it was also like they're like mistreating this song, man. You get this out this documentary right now. You don't deserve to play that song. Yeah, man, I love this album. Definitely one to check out if you're into ambient or really music at all. If you want to get into ambient, it's a great intro. If you want to get into Vaporwave, if you want to get into Telepath, then yeah. HKE, not so much. I was never a big fan of HKE. Hong Kong Express, who's the other guy. He's also the guy that owns Dream Catalog and lost his mind. Like, his stuff's fine. I was never a big fan of it, because he basically hated the fact that Vaporwave used samples. He wanted Vaporwave to be like this. He wanted it to be all ambient stuff, which, hey, there's no problem with that. But don't try and replace Vaporwave. I don't see the point in that. It's just reductive for no reason. But yeah, man. This is a damn good album. But I will play some more engaging stuff soon. Because I reminded myself of this when I was just talking. Death Cinematic Shroud, they're a great Vaporwave band. Very strange. Very weird. But one of my favorites. One of my favoritists. And we're also coming up to the second hour. Give it up for hour two. You know what? I'm going to solemnly swear. No more talking about this stupid documentary. From next hour. In fact, I might even shift away from Vaporwave and just play stuff that I'm into right now. And keep yapping. But to kind of end off the Vaporwave segment, maybe. Well, probably not. I'll probably play some more. Here is some stuff from Heavy Black Cart. Well, what am I going to play? What do I play? I play Tell Me Your Secret off of Heavy Black Cart by Death Cinematic Shroud.

0: Okay, right, so welcome to the second hour of the show. We're going to change it up now. Still got contact lens in the background there. I've got to figure out what I want to play, but there have been a couple of new releases which have been cool, and I've enjoyed very much. Although I do still need to listen to them more. First off, first big one, the new Nats album. It's really good. I'm very happy with it. I'm very, very happy with it. I think it's great. It's good fun. Seeing them live was amazing. The record came in literally day of, which is kind of crazy. But yeah, I mean, I hope they get their number one jazz album, because I think that'd be awesome. It is good fun. I need to listen to it more. When I listened to it the first time, the track that stood out was... where is it? Carpet Doctor, which actually apparently is featuring Jordy Creep. So enjoy.
1: Let me tell you a story. The convict who gets sent down. He's made some mistakes, but he had a hard life. He gets out and vows never to come back. Sets up a successful business and rejoins society. But he feels like he's never accepted the same. This is the story.

Yeah, it's good fun. Next up, a new release. Well, an actual release of some songs from a local band. Well, kind of local. I think they're more based in Manchester now, but they were bright. They kind of go in between Brighton and Manchester. I saw them live last year on the same card as Wet Concrete, which is fronted by a good pal of mine. And I love these guys. I thought they were amazing. I maybe thought they were the best that night. But don't get me wrong, everyone else that night was really good as well. I'm just glad that they have a proper release of the stuff they played, because it's wonderful. I kind of, and not, this might sound awful, but in a way, they're kind of like a math rocky Radiohead. Now, don't touch that dial now. We're just getting started. I'm going to do 21st into Charmless, which are the first two tracks off their EP.

Yeah, I really like it. I like it a lot. It's good fun. It's got really good energy to it, and I hope that they keep releasing stuff because everything I heard that night it was amazing. I'm pretty sure this is most of the songs I remember, but there are a couple that definitely haven't been probably studio recorded yet. Which is, hey, it's fine. It's fine. What else came out? I mean, okay, the big one that came out, and I literally was talking about this fella last show because I played some of his music back then. But Peggy, JPEG Mafia, he's got a new album coming out. I don't know if I'm that excited for it, to be honest, because the rollout for this album has been atrocious. And to be honest, the song from it has kind of been growing off me, and maybe that's just as a result of him being a complete loser. I still think it's pretty good. I'll play it next because I don't really have much else to play. In fact, I probably won't even make it the full hour, but hey, I tried. Like, you complain about a Vaporwave documentary and you've got nothing else to talk about. I don't really want to sit and complain about JPEG Mafia either. So, he's a loser. His music's still good though. And I don't necessarily get the hatred that this song had. People hate this song. Is it his best? No. But it is very reminiscent of I Lay Down My Life For You, which I quite like. I actually really like. I really enjoy that album. I like the different style on it. I think he's a loser. But yeah, the song's kind of fun.

Yeah, so it's fun. I can't lie, the with all the things he's been pulling, I've got like no enthusiasm about this no more. He was so cool, man. Like back in 2018 when he released like Cornwall, that was

just do like what Denzel Curry did with Knock Loose, and he should just go full in on that. If this is really, if he really needs to try and prove how macho man he is, because I'm sick of it. I'm kind of sick of it. Just make another album that sounds like your old stuff, and I'm yours, Peggy. Because I don't know, man. Something changed in him. He's not been the same since. Right, so what else has come? Well, so the new American Football album's come out. I haven't listened to it yet, but the single from it, I think there was another one, but I only listened to the first single, Bad Moons. It actually grew on me massively. When I listened to it the first time, wasn't crazy on it, but on some subsequent listens, I really like it. It's really pretty. I mean, nothing's going to be the same as like the first American Football album, obviously, because I mean that's such a product of its time and how old they were then, and they're all like going to be in their like 30s now, you know, no, probably more than that. So it makes sense for them to kind of go in a more I wouldn't necessarily say mature direction, but you know, sort of, it's a different sound, but I quite like it. So I figure what I'll do is I'll play that. I may have another song or two, maybe. If not, I'll say goodbye afterwards. So, yeah, here's Bad Moons off the new American Football album.

0: Yeah, I actually think it's really pretty. I think it's a really pretty song. I think initially I was a bit put off by some of the lyrics. The line about being Mr. Hyde, but it's spelled H-I-D-E, is kind of really stupid. But when it really builds, it is actually, it kind of clicked with me immediately. Yeah, I think it's quite good. I'll have to listen to the album when I leave. I've got a couple more songs, just a few more, because this is just stuff that I was reminded of recently that I listened to a little while ago. First thing, Vince Staples. I've never properly gotten into him, or until recently actually listened to an album of his. But I know he's got a new album coming out, and I thought, you know, I'll give Big Fish Theory a listen, because it's just like, it's just one of his big albums, and it's really good. It's really, really good. I've got to listen to it some more, but one of the best tracks of the album, here's Yeah Right.
1: Boy, yeah right, yeah right, yeah right.
2: Boy, yeah right, yeah right, yeah right.
1: Boy, yeah right, yeah right, yeah right.
2: Boy,

Got your hair right, boy, you're right. Boy, you're right.

I'm a big fan. I'm a really big fan. Because I hadn't really probably listened to him. I've heard plenty of feature from him, and I like every feature he's been on. I just haven't actually probably heard a full song from him. But yeah, this album's great. A lot like dancier than I thought it'd be. It's really fun. It's a very light album. It's fun. Because that got me thinking about samples. Not samples. Oh, God. Vaporwave brain. Features that I've heard from him. And the first Vince Staples feature I always think of is from Humans by Gorillaz, Ascension. Because it's that, the sky's falling, baby, drop that ass for a crash. I've had that stuck in my head since I was... Well, the album came out in 2017, since I was like 12. It's classic, man. But then that got me thinking about a song from the album that I still really like. I still really, really like. That's Submission, which has Danny Brown and Kalala on it. And I figure this will be the last song, and then I'll clear off. So not quite 2 hours, but you know. Yeah, I don't have that much to play. It's really unplanned. But hey, maybe not next week. I think I've got an exam on Monday. We'll see. Here's Submission.

So, honestly, listening back to that, it really just makes you question, was humans that bad? I don't think it was, to be honest. I think people were just... I mean, to be fair, there's not much gorillas going on that album. But gorillas kind of has always been a collaborative thing. So I don't think it's that bad. I have to give it a full listen. But that song in particular is always... I remember my brother and I were like huge into gorillas and stuff when we were younger. And when the album came out, I remember he adamantly hated it. He basically became a joke to him. And that's like fair, because a lot of the, I remember there are bad songs in the album. I'm not going to sit and pretend it's like perfect, but he didn't care for that song, and I love it. I absolutely love it. But yes, that's been the Earth Realm. Thank you if you have been listening. Thank you. Sorry for the amount of rambling that went on. I don't blame if you tuned out. Next week I might be around. I don't know. Probably not for 2 hours. But I'll be doing something next week, probably, maybe, I don't know. What can I put on before? What's after this? That is actually what is after. Oh, K-flops. What can I put on before? I could just stick contact lens on and then just go leave it running. I might just do that. All right, we can leave you with the rest of the Contact Lens album. I hope everyone's had a good time listening. I've gotten stuff off my chest. It's been a therapy session, you know. And yeah, I might see you next week. Bye-bye.

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We would like to leave you with one very important thought. Sometime in the future, you may have the opportunity to serve as a juror in a censorship case or a so-called obscenity case. It would be wise to remember that the same people would stop you from listening to Boards of Canada, maybe back next year to complain about a book or even a TV program. If you could be told what you can see or read, then it follows that you could be told what to say or think. Defend your constitutionally protected rights. No one else will do it for you.

Oh, my God.

Oh, my God.

celebrate URF's 50th anniversary with us on Saturday, the 23rd of May, with Off the Record at the Attenborough Centre for Creative Art. Expect esoteric electronic sounds, global dance, explosive techno, smoke, and light. Tickets available.

This makes me proud to be British. This makes me proud to be British. This makes me proud to be British. This makes me proud to be British. This makes me proud to be British. This makes me proud to be British. This makes me proud to be British. This makes me proud to be British. This makes me proud to be British. This makes me proud to be British. This makes me proud to be British. This makes me proud to be British. This makes me proud to be British. This makes me proud to be British. This makes me proud to be British. This makes me proud to be British. This makes me proud to be British. This makes me proud to be British. This makes me proud to be British. This makes me proud to be British. This makes me proud to be British. This makes me proud to be British. This makes me proud to be British. This makes me proud to be British. This makes me proud to be British. This makes me proud to be British. This makes me proud to be British. This makes me proud to be British. This makes me proud to be British. This makes me proud to be British. This makes me proud to be British. This makes me proud to be British. This makes me proud to be British. This makes me proud to be British. This makes me proud to be British.
This makes me proud to be British. This makes me proud to be British. This makes me proud to be British. This makes me proud to be British. This makes me proud to be British. This makes me proud to be British. This makes me proud to be British. This makes me proud to be British. This makes me proud to be British. This makes me proud to be British. This makes me proud to be British. This makes me proud to be British. This makes me proud to be British. This makes me proud to be British. This makes me proud to be British. This makes me proud to be British. This makes me proud to be British. This makes me proud to be British. This makes me proud to be British. This makes me proud to be British. This makes me proud to be British. This makes me proud to be British. This makes me proud to be British. This makes me proud to be British. This makes me proud to be British. This makes me proud to be British. This makes me proud to be British. This makes me proud to be British. This makes me proud to be British. This makes me proud to be British. This makes me proud to be British. This makes me proud to be British. This makes me proud to be British. This makes me proud to be British. This makes me proud to be British. This makes me proud to be British. This makes me proud to be British. This makes me proud to be British. This makes me proud to be British. This makes me proud to be British. This makes me proud to be British. This makes me proud to be British. This makes me proud to be British. This makes me proud to be British. This makes me proud to be British. This makes me proud to be British. This makes me proud to be British. This makes me proud to be British. This makes me proud to be British. This makes me proud to be British. This makes me proud to be British. This makes me proud to be British. This makes me proud to be British. This makes me proud to be British. This makes me proud to be British. This makes me proud to be British. This makes me proud to be British. This makes me proud to be British. This makes me proud to be British. This makes me proud to be British. This makes me proud to be British. This makes me proud to be British. This makes me proud to be British. This makes me proud to be British. This makes me proud to be British. This makes me proud.

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Now that the show is over and we have jointly exercised our constitutional rights, we would like to leave you with one very important thought. Sometime in the future, you may have the opportunity to serve as a juror in a censorship case or a so-called obscenity case. It would be wise to remember that the same people who would stop you from listening to Boards of Canada may be back next year to complain about a book or even a TV program. If you could be told what you can see or read, then it follows that you can be told what to say or think. Defend your constitutionally protected rights. No one else will do it for you.

0: Hello! She missed us, guys.
1: Oh, bless.
2: Guys, we missed you so much. And it's good to be back.
0: Yeah, I could put it up.
2: So, we've got some really sad news, guys. Today is the last
1: ever
2: episode of Gratitudes. and we are very grateful to be joined with
1: Erin.
0: And Erin, our co-host.
2: Yes, Erin, our co-host.
1: Thank you, Lorna and Nick.
0: Thank you, Erin, for letting us on your show.
2: Oh, it's hot.
0: We have a guest, but they're not here right now. They're currently getting lost. Wow, it looks so good. What the heck?
2: Yeah.
0: Oh my gosh.
2: And we're loving the new website, guys. And we hope you love it.
1: Actually, the University
0: really
1: Radio Falmouth. Mm-hmm.
2: Very cute.
1: We just want to be grateful for the past couple of years. Mm. 3 years of uni, 2 years of gratitudes.
2: Yep.
0: Shoot it.
2: And it's gone by like a flash.
0: That's so weird. Actually, 2 years. That is crazy time.
2: Oh, gratitude.
0: Yeah.
1: Just reminiscing over the past episodes we've had.
0: It went
1: Valentine's episodes, Halloween, Christmas episodes.
2: Bro has a script.
0: Professional.
2: But yeah.
0: If you want to know what we're currently wearing, we're wearing pink and white.
1: And some
0: like brownish beige.
1: Yeah.
0: The shoes.
1: We do have a
0: And then your pants. Right.
2: Okay, your pants. You're your matching shoes. Guys, let me tell you one thing that I've learned about uni is that don't be in a trio because you'll get left out. You guys are laughing exactly. Guys, we match there at least. But yeah, this episode's about
0: Sorry, I'm gonna connect it. If you connect on me, I'm gonna connect it so we can hear.
2: Yeah, nice.
0: As well.
2: But yeah, this episode, last 3 years of uni, and just reminiscing, looking back, highs and lows. And we're gonna start it off with a bang. And this is a song that I'm grateful for.
0: Which one? Don't start with that one.
2: No, this is mine.
0: Oh, never mind.
2: Yeah. Let's Stay Together by Al Green. Hope you guys enjoy.
0: Could you hear us?

All right, that was Al Green, Let's Stay Together. Thank you. And our next song is sent in by listener Dom. He's dedicating this song to all the love and reminiscing that he had over university. It's by David Allen Coe, and it's called If This Is Just a Game.

0: This is Just the Game by David Allan Coe. And next up is a big one. For the past 2 years, we have been on a cheer team called
1: Waves.
0: Waves. Mm. And specifically on Atlantis.
1: Level 2, non-tumble.
0: Yeah. National champions. National Can I get a round of applause? Woo!
2: I'm just so happy to coach this lovely team. And it's been slim.
1: Naomi was captain of our team.
3: I'm not coach.
1: She was captain. We voted for her because we truly believe that she had the most energy and provided the best motivation for all of us to succeed.
0: And she did. And, oh no, never mind. Oh.
1: It's okay, I thought it was playing.
0: And this song is called Atlantis, and it's just, you know.
1: Our Atlantis.
0: Yeah.
1: Because the season came to an end, and we're so grateful for everything that we've put into it and gotten out of it.
2: That's true. Enjoy. Hope you guys enjoy.

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1: what
0: Station.
1: What a beautiful song that was. Am I right? I'm right. Next up, we've got a song that I am grateful for many reasons. This is my song of second year of university. It brings me so much joy, so many good memories, and it's quite a sad song, but it's also a happy song at the same time. And yeah, I'm grateful for it and for every time I've played it, because it's just lifted my spirits up. This is Juna by Clairo. Hope you enjoy.

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1: Okay, that was Lorna's song, do you know? By Clairo. This next song is called... Can you make sure this stays on? This next song is called Midas Touch, which was requested by a very third-year person. I think she's grateful for this song for her third year because she listened to it every second of every day. And dance to it every second of every day. So I hope you guys enjoy.

0: This is URF.
1: Hey! I hope you guys enjoyed that one. Those two, actually. So this next song is a really happy, fun song. For some context.
2: Yeah,
1: I'm going to be playing Midnight Sun by Zara Larsson, and it's really fun. Hope you guys enjoy. Thanks.
2: Did you not want to do it?

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1: Okay, this next song is for Dominic, who will speak eventually. We are just waiting for Erin to get back because we will have two extra guests. You see that thing in front of you? Speak on it. Which one? Okay, which one are you at? Okay, come to this one. Dom is going to say hi, okay? He's currently running away, but he will listen to his song. This song is called Let Me Get to Know You. Do you want to say anything from there? He's currently hiding behind the wall at the door.
2: No, just play it.
1: This song is when he met his friends from London. Is that what you said? From London? Say hi. Say hello. Just say hello.
3: Hello, guys. This is my song. Near me, hit the button.
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1: When does it start?

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1: Sussex University Student Station.
2: All the way. Thank you. That was Let Me Get to Know You. And now this next song is a song that really represents my third year. It was shown to me by someone very close to my heart, and since then I can't stop replaying it. I feel like it's just around everything I do, like on loop when I'm studying. Anyway, it's become my third year anthem, so here is Drag Path by 21 Pilots.

0: You are. That was Drag Path by 21 Pilots. And now we have a song from Amanda. She says, sorry, these songs are making me sad. Can you play Guns and Ships by Hamilton soundtrack? So here we are. Wait. Guns and Ships.
1: Wait.
0: I'm grateful for my sister giving up her space at the Hamilton show for me. That's lovely. So Amanda, to your sister, here is Guns and Ships. From the Hamilton soundtrack.
1: Alien with hearts.
2: Yeah. Volunteer army in need of a shower. Somehow defeat a global superpower. How do we emerge victorious from the quagmire? Leave the battlefield waving Betsy Ross's flag higher. Yo,

0: get your right hand man back. You know you gotta get your right hand man back. I mean you gotta put some thought into the lender, but the sooner the better to get your right hand man back.
1: Alexander Hamilton, troops are waiting in the field for you.

0: Yeah, so that was Guns and Chips from the Hamilton soundtrack, and now we have a request for any Michael Jackson song, so we're gonna leave it up to Spotify to decide.
1: Oh, I love the song.

0: You are F.
1: Okay, this next song is... Do I say the name?
2: No.
1: Okay, I know, like, 4 seconds of, like, the guitar behind the song. And I learned it in second year. It's not good at all. Wait. I learned it in second year. It's not good at all. But that's okay. And maybe I don't mess up. By the way, don't expect much, guys. And then you have to, like, look for it and hear it in the song. Okay, you ready? Okay. Wait. Let me go again, okay?
2: That was good.
1: Really?
2: Yeah.
1: Is that good?
2: Do it with confidence. Yeah. Do it with confidence.
1: Okay.
2: Do it with confidence.
1: Ready?
2: Yes.
1: Wait. Okay, wait.
2: The guitar is out of tune.
1: You have to, like, hold it and, like, swift it around. Like, keep your... Have okay. Guys, it's not me. It's a guitar, I promise. Anyways, listen up. Okay. Yeah! Okay, now hear it in the song. Okay, thank you, bye.

0: This makes me proud.
1: Hi, my name is Josh. I've chosen the next song because I feel like it represents my life at uni pretty well. This song is Life is a Highway by Rascal Flatts.

0: There, this is Brandon Flowers from The Killer.
1: Guys, wasn't that crazy?
2: Ow!
3: Like, that's on purpose.
1: I just got hit in the face. That was Life is a Highway. Thanks, guys. That was an amazing song recommendation. Next up, we've got Confident by Justin Bieber and Chance the Rapper. Because third year, you know, exams coming up. And I know that all of us in the room are feeling what?
2: Confident.
1: Yeah. Okay, so I hope you guys enjoy.

0: 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Sussex University Student Station.
1: That was Confident by Justin Bieber. And now the next song, hearing Naomi play the guitar earlier reminded me of my flatmate who also plays guitar, and one time she randomly started playing this song and it just took me back, and I just want to dedicate this song to her and play it for her. So here's Everlong by Foo Fighters.

0: That was Everlong by the Foo Fighters. It is almost 9 o'clock, which means it is almost the end of our show. Thank you for tuning in to The Last Gratitudes. To celebrate, we had a big studio audience.
1: What kind of shake was that? Oh my gosh. This final song is for... I feel a bit bad because there's more people in the room, but for me, Erin,
0: and... It's for all of us.
1: All of us. With all the love that this little trio has to give.
0: The gratitude that we have.
1: Oh, that's a good one. Dom is filming in a really weird angle right now, but
2: the mic is like a problem.
1: We can move the mic down. I'm really proud of my two besties and Erin's dissertation and Lorna's exams.
0: Naomi's dissertation.
1: Thanks.
0: We've put a lot of love into each other and our work.
1: And cheer.
0: And cheer.
1: It's taken a lot, but we're still here.
0: We're grateful for everything that we have, what we will have.
2: And what we will continue.
1: And when we see this in a couple years, these are the questions we have to ask. My first question is, did Lorna get an eyebrow piercing?
0: Right.
1: Why'd you actually say yes? Like, you never know. What's your question?
2: Ask her in first.
1: Yeah, what's your question?
0: I have no idea.
1: A question to yourself in a few years when we come back across this.
0: Are we still best friends?
1: Oh, remember when the video we made in first year and we were like, no, was it second year? And I was like, are we still friends?
0: Yeah.
1: Another question is, how did it all end? As in leaving school, how was it? Like, did the exams work out well? Did we see each other in graduation?
0: How was our June party?
1: What June party?
0: At my cousin's.
1: Oh, yes, because we were going to throw a party with just me, Lorna, Erin, and two dogs.
0: Two dogs.
1: That's all that's invited. And then
0: maybe Josh.
1: You're going to be locked in the room.
0: Oh,
1: can't come in. And also, my big question is, will the pool be clean for us to use?
0: Yes.
1: That's my big
0: question. Can we swim?
1: Can we swim? And I'm going to swim regardless, even if chemicals get in us.
0: Oh. No.
1: Okay, anything you want to say? Sign out the show.
2: Peace out. Gratitudes forever. That's it.
1: I'll be doing what I want. Okay, wait, can we sing the song?
0: Karaoke for that one.
1: Let's put a song on. You know what it is.

Love It by Tarika Blue. Starting off nice and jazzy. Welcome back to Junction Radio. This is just a Hannah solo show today. But yeah, I'm excited. I've actually planned this one, so it's gonna go a lot smoother than last time. But yeah, up next is Realize by Air.

That was In Your Eyes by Bad Bad Not Good and Charlotte Day Wilson. Such a beautiful jazzy one. I just think it's so timeless and is never gonna get old for me. But yeah, before that I played Realize by Air. And then up next I'm gonna play an Aretha Franklin song called Oh Me Oh My, I'm a Fool for You Baby.

That was So Many Stars by Natalie Cole. Such a beautiful one that listening to for a few years. I need to listen to the full album because I've played something else on the show before from that album called Tell Me All About It, which is also beautiful. Need to delve in a little bit more. But yeah. And then before that, I played... What did I play? Oh yeah, Oh Me Oh My, I'm a Fool For You Baby by Aretha Franklin. Yeah. Up next, we've got a song from a band that I really love. I feel like tonight is kind of a sort of like jazzy, soulful vibe, which I'm quite liking so far. Yeah, this is a lovely girl group called The 3 Degrees, and this is Year of Decision. And I love this song. It's just... feels so like optimistic and just has some great affirmations in it. Yeah, for a good year.

That was Think Twice by Donald Byrd and Kay Haith. I really love that one. I've been listening to a lot of Donald Byrd recently. Been getting really into his albums, and yeah, came across that one the other day, and I really love it. I really love the female vocals in it. But yeah, song before that as well was Year of Decision by The 3 Degrees. And as I was saying, it's just such a happy, positive, uplifting song of encouragement, encouraging you to make the most of your time, do the things that you want to be doing, work towards your goals, all that good stuff. But yeah, up next we have got Something's Wrong with the Morning by Margot Gurian, if that's how you say her name.

was Treasure Hiding by Cocteau Twins. I love how that song builds. It takes quite a while, but when the guitar comes in, and it's just so dreamy and incredible. The song before that was Something's Wrong with the Morning by Margot Gurjan. That Cocteau's twin song, I listened to it so much before Christmas while I was doing a few of my abandoned car paintings in the studio, because when the studio was like sunny, the like sunlight coming in, like the afternoon sun, it was just so gorgeous. And yeah, it was just a bit of an unreal experience listening to that song. But yeah, anyway, up next I've got I'm Losing the Feeling by Little Beaver.

That was Come Live With Me, Angel by Marvin Gaye. I think that was one of the first Marvin Gaye songs that I got really into, and that made me listen to the whole I Want You album and then get completely obsessed. I remember listening to this, I think it was during my A-levels, while I was like doing a charcoal portrait of something. I like specifically remember I just went through a bit of a phase of listening to this song a lot then while I was doing that drawing. Anyway, up next, we're picking up the vibes a bit more with Heatwave by Martha Reeves and the Vandellas.

That was Heat Wave by Martha Reeves and the Vandellas. Just such a cutesy, like, 60s. Yeah. I just love that song. Anyway, I'm going to leave you with one last song. It's been a really fun show today. I've enjoyed it. Sadly, no Ethan. But yeah, I actually planned this show, so it's gone a lot better than last time. But yeah, I'll leave you with Fantasy by Sunbear.

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Yes, yes, yes, yes, yes.

Yeah.

Now that the show is over and we have jointly exercised our constitutional rights, we would like to leave you with one very important thought. Sometime in the future, you may have the opportunity to serve as a juror in a censorship case or a so-called obscenity case. It would be wise to remember that the same people who would stop you from listening to Boards of Canada may be back next year to complain about a book or even a TV program. If you could be told what you can see or read, then it follows that you could be told what to say or think. Defend your constitutionally protected rights. No one else will do it for you. Thank you.

This makes me proud to be British. This makes me proud to be British. This makes me proud to be British. This makes me proud to be British. This makes me proud to be British. This makes me proud to be British. This makes me proud to be British. This makes me proud to be British. This makes me proud to be British. This makes me proud to be British. This makes me proud to be British. This makes me proud to be British. This makes me proud to be British. This makes me proud to be British. This makes me proud to be British. This makes me proud to be British. This makes me proud to be British. This makes me proud to be British. This makes me proud to be British. This makes me proud.

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that the show is over and we have jointly exercised our constitutional rights, we would like to leave you with one very important thought. Sometime in the future, you may have the opportunity to serve as a juror in a censorship case or a so-called obscenity case. It would be wise to remember that the same people who would stop you from listening to Boards of Canada may be back next year to complain about a book or even a TV program. If you could be told what you can see or read, then it follows that you can be told

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that the show is over and we have jointly exercised our constitutional rights, we would like to leave you with one very important thought. Sometime in the future, you may have the opportunity to serve as a juror in a censorship case or a so-called obscenity case. It would be wise to remember that the same people who would stop you from listening to Boards of Canada may be back next year to complain about a book or even a TV program. If you could be told what you can see or read, then it follows that you can be

I'm happy to be here.

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This makes me proud to be British. This makes me proud to be British. This makes me proud to be British. This makes me proud to be British. This makes me proud to be British. This makes me proud to be British. This makes me proud to be British. This makes me proud to be British. This makes me proud to be British. This makes me proud to be British. This makes me proud to be British. This makes me proud to be British. This makes me proud to be British. This makes me proud to be British. This makes me proud to be British. This makes me proud to be British. This makes me proud to be British. This makes me proud to be British. This makes me proud to be British. This makes me proud to be British. This makes me proud to be British. This makes me proud to be British. This makes me proud to be British. This makes me proud to be British. This makes me proud to be British. This makes me proud to be British. This makes me proud to be British. This makes me proud to be British. This makes me proud to be British. This makes me proud to be British. This makes me proud to be British. This makes me proud to be British. This makes me proud to be British. This makes me proud to be British. This makes me proud to be British.
This makes me proud to be British. This makes me proud to be British. This makes me proud to be British. This makes me proud to be British. This makes me proud to be British. This makes me proud to be British. This makes me proud to be British. This makes me proud to be British. This makes me proud to be British. This makes me proud to be British. This makes me proud to be British. This makes me proud to be British. This makes me proud to be British. This makes me proud to be British. This makes me proud to be British. This makes me proud to be British. This makes me proud to be British. This makes me proud to be British. This makes me proud to be British. This makes me proud to be British. This makes me proud to be British. This makes me proud to be British. This makes me proud to be British. This makes me proud to be British. This makes me proud to be British. This makes me proud to be British. This makes me proud to be British. This makes me proud to be British. This makes me proud to be British. This makes me proud to be British. This makes me proud to be British. This makes me proud to be British. This makes me proud to be British. This makes me proud to be British. This makes me proud to be British. This makes me proud to be British. This makes me proud to be British. This makes me proud to be British. This makes me proud to be British. This makes me proud to be British. This makes me proud to be British. This makes me proud to be British. This makes me proud to be British. This makes me proud to be British. This makes me proud to be British. This makes me proud to be British. This makes me proud to be British. This makes me proud to be British. This makes me proud to be British. This makes me proud to be British. This makes me proud to be British. This makes me proud to be British. This makes me proud to be British. This makes me proud to be British. This makes me proud to be British. This makes me proud to be British. This makes me proud to be British. This makes me proud to be British. This makes me proud to be British. This makes me proud to be British. This makes me proud to be British. This makes me proud to be British. This makes me proud to be British. This makes me proud to be British. This makes me proud to be British. This makes me proud.

Now that the show is over and we have jointly exercised our constitutional rights, we would like to leave you with one very important thought. Sometime in the future, you may have the opportunity to serve as a juror in a censorship case or a so-called obscenity case. It would be wise to remember that the same people who would stop you from listening to Boards of Canada may be back next year to complain about a book or even a TV program. If you could be told what you can see or read, then it follows that you can be told what to say or think.

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Oh, my God.

Thank you.

that the show is over and we have jointly exercised our constitutional rights, we would like to leave you with one very important thought. Sometime in the future, you may have the opportunity to serve as a juror in a censorship case or a so-called obscenity case. It would be wise to remember that the same people who would stop you from listening to Boards of Canada may be back next year to complain about a book or even a TV program. If you could be told what you can see or read, then it follows that you can be told what to say or think. Defend your constitutionally protected rights. No one else will do it for you. Thank you.

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that the show is over and we have jointly exercised our constitutional rights, we would like to leave you with one very important thought. Sometime in the future, you may have the opportunity to serve as a juror in a censorship case or a so-called obscenity case. It would be wise to remember that the same people who would stop you from listening to Boards of Canada may be back next year to complain about a book or even a TV program. If you could be told what you can see or read, then it follows that you can be told what to say or think. Defend your constitutionally protected rights. No one else will.

the show is over and we have jointly exercised our constitutional rights, we would like to leave you with one very important thought. Sometime in the future, you may have the opportunity to serve as a juror in a censorship case or a so-called obscenity case. It would be wise to remember that the same people who would stop you from listening to Boards of Canada may be back next year to complain about a book or even a TV program. If you could be told what you can see or read, then it follows that you could be told what to say or think. Defend your constitutionally protected rights. No one else will do it for you. Thank you.

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